Thank you. 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Thanks. It sounds on the third record. It's called Next Year. It sounds like this.

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What are you playing? Who are you obeying? Day out and day in. Baby, baby, baby, baby, baby, that stuff is driving me crazy.

0: 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Here we go.
1: Azul 101.9. Se siente.